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1: Pardon me, do you have change for a quarter? I gotta make a phone call. Thank you. Boy, I hope this woman don't take me through no changes today, because I had a hard day today, man. You know, let me see what's happening at the address before I go home.

Mai's best kept secret, Le Munchie, now located at the Lemon Beach behind the beautiful Art Hotel, where we serve our full menu from noon till 10 p.m. The best cocktails, perfect bites, the whole day. Visit us soon at Kaya Wilson Godet in Peter Mai.